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1: 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Ai ono na directed traffic. Even though say name rant here no grounds but COP enso Obo Ejuma nti Ashanti Regional Police Commander COP Mr. Atawose Akutu ma yembo wa baso woni wo rant here because mo so mo ye a human's job nti ebebo ma baso. 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
2: na oka COP asem and then is leadership
1: by example that's right
2: nango pon sira so wono angasa e de animu na one the man no e toto nioma o sa ba ya bibia bitimi e wiye mudi
1: that's right yenko back to lawyer asema na okay yeah. MP asema aha
2: me
1: baby I would wey ya na e dey atwetwe nsem pii na ba
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1: se na lady ne be chine na yoko for no ba na dey we o see ye no pampin afama mun
2: 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They were trying to prevent the lady from say on me MP beating me anya sa inkita hundi ene sa adeno eno eka ho now say nana oh yoko fo no omo dwumade a omo di na me say yemu omo de omo ye lawyer fo we there omo nimu chen ye but me say enipa dodo na e wo form no ano en head an nim omo dwumade na omo edi no eye say wo ha the mandate of yoko no omo says core functions pa
1: that's right
2: me pesa obo bo so na ya ya hwen sam
1: okay says core functions of okay of yeah
2: yoko
1: okay prevent and detect economic and organized crime
2: okay
1: monitor activities connected to economy investigate and prosecute
2: okay
1: specific crimes or handle money laundering fraud asset recovery and management, intelligence and cooperation, and an advisory role.
2: Okay.
1: Mm-hmm. So.
2: Into ocean wa, o kan ko asia ona. Ebi baby ya, me share ya, me pesa me kan wa asia.
1: Okay.
2: Reasonable suspicion. Yes. Say almost to say, ebi ya nana sapon. Why ni me bi ya hu be hia asia wasi yato nsa frau. Na ube chile chile mwa. 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
1: okay
2: enye enna asemo act 804 of 2010 under the

0: office of Attorney General Department. So, and see, almost you may na almost dinner. So, almost suspect to say, oh, ye be a import be crown and yano crew. But so long as I almost suspect to say, oh, ye be binny dear, almost one was on my day. Almost ba a baby share. And so many musa and a crown has any day. And yet, and a crack. And to me, and me fool said, Dano of free court one more air banner. Ah, issue you see, and I was anchor of free honor, calling the lawyers name in a day. Echo or more straight.
1: Okay.
0: Nanka or de ne response or more pair free in a day. Echo. I think that Bianca, I mean, drew this level no, because a choir say give and take, kakra a bear more honor, and video no is out. Ubia, how I have fast one head. You see any idea? To the sense now, Kwafubi Kwa were trying to prevent the lady. Ah, now on a honorable Ena in Kitahundi, any other no. And the GDS said, Sir Pichano, a bassa. Now, a yak, come here, as I said, the old resist.
1: Arrest.
0: No. What you say? And the messer said, Bibi Sai, see, me, me, me, me, me, me, me, me, me, me, me, me, me, me, me, me, me, me, me, me, me, me, me, enya ne kura onye ya obi beti mi as afọ so chintina che se ade no why in 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What you say? Indeed,
1: I saw most of your men inviting a bear in print, Nina, one call.
0: What you say? Indeed, Bibi says, see ya. Now I say, a young man, seminal, and the canaque, Bibi, a woho, because Bibi Saba, I was saying, and penny for a share now, would ye a tree. 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
1: so ma ho kwan na wo ko
0: now, consua with the lawyer's account. Because
1: that's right.
0: BGD is a Nkawan Chia, Mama, and Coco to Uncle Jessa to me, Crata, and Sana or Qua. Cabianca in the baby, I'm visited a dream. To win an a Sian Yama, Ying, I said, Bibi says here. Yama Yamoquine, Nadi, Nunfa Hona, and if you moon or a panel. Young Franco Maomo. Meaning is a walk on our candy winima. You better tell them tonight, I say. Stellana, you better say you say an answer you see. Inti going forward no very unfortunate say sa si and so aba a we into yen sunya be being free se beya which nebino. You mu be ah ya catch that timufuono. Yen could repeat it sa and zen bisa because yen empire yet timufu he say positive wobba say ye babeto now will resist arrest her. So when him say there is a punishment or
1: okay.
0: Yeah, and I send you on
1: a very important part.
0: Ni kind of any so a now your home how I sit here.
1: Okay. Parliament the release aba Eddie Afa MP no detention ho eneya anopeya near but I think say omu release his statement we about 1 hour to 2 hours mueni. Aha a wakakra. But my manager brenna afina me ba be me kind intent and pa intino. but at least I think say yebe tumi anya. Enti parliament encrache free parliament aso yaba parliament service parliament house for immediate release date near 3rd October 2026 enti anya neba and omu release here about an hour and 30 minutes ago. For immediate release, parliament expresses concern over the continuous detention of Honorable Nana Ejayi Bafuegwa, MP for Menchia South. Parliament has learned with grave concern the continuous detention of the Member of Parliament for Menchia South, Honorable Nana Ejayi Bafuegwa, by the Economic and Organized Crime Office, IOCO, after the member voluntarily presented himself to IOCO following reports that the High Court had issued a warrant for his arrest. The Speaker of Parliament, retired Honorable Alban Sumana Kingsford Babin, considers the circumstances surrounding the member's detention a matter of serious concern to Parliament, raising questions about the rights of the member, the privileges and independence of Parliament, and the proper exercise of investigative powers. Parliament's position. Parliament affirms unequivocally that members of Parliament are not above the law. Where a member is reasonably suspected of having committed an offence, the law must take its course. At the same time, members of Parliament do not act merely in their personal capacities. The law, therefore, recognises certain safeguards governing interactions between members and other organs of state. These safeguards are intended not to shield members from accountability, but to protect the independence of Parliament and the mandate of the people they represent. The Speaker has been informed that the High Court directed IOCO to enforce the warrant against the member. The Speaker has not yet seen the terms of that directive and therefore does not purport to interpret it. However, once the member voluntarily presented himself to IOCO and submitted to his processes, any decision to continue holding him in custody ought to have a clear and demonstrable basis in law and necessity. Concern over overnight detention. Parliament is particularly concerned about the necessity and proportionality of the detention of the member who voluntarily reported to IOCO, and as a parliament, and as parliament understands, it cooperated with the process. The power to arrest or detain is a serious coercive power of the state. It must always be exercised lawfully, reasonably, and with due regard to the constitutional rights and dignity of every person. Where the purpose of securing a person's attendance has already been achieved through voluntary appearance, continued detention should not become routine or punitive.
0: Sure.
1: If the warrant or a court order required the member to be brought before the High Court, every reasonable effort should have been made to place him before the court at the earliest lawful opportunity. Parliament will examine the applicable procedures. This is not the first time questions have risen concerning the arrest, detention, or prosecution of certain members of Parliament. Parliament recalls previous experiences involving members since the advent of the Second Parliament of the Fourth Republic. These episodes demonstrate the need for greater clarity concerning the procedures applicable when investigative or prosecutorial authorities seek to arrest, detain, or prosecute a certain member of Parliament. Parliament will therefore examine the existing constitutional and statutory framework and, where necessary, consider appropriate legislation to ensure accountability, due process, and the rule of law coexist with the independence and effective functioning of Parliament. A call for institutional restraint. Parliament calls on all state institutions and public officials to exercise coercive powers with restraint, fairness, and full respect for constitutional rights. The Right Honorable Speaker reiterates that a political opponent is not a political enemy. Past excesses cannot justify present excesses. Ghana cannot build stronger democracy by perpetuating a cycle in which questionable conduct is defended merely because similar conduct occurred under a previous administration.
0: Sure.
1: This cycle must end. Parliament, therefore, urges that all matters concerning Honorable Nana Ejayi Bafuegwa be handled strictly in accordance with the Constitution the law and all applicable orders of the court with full respect for his rights and without any unnecessary interference with the constitutional work of Parliament. Issued by David Sebastian Damwa, Director, Media Relations, Parliament of Ghana. And in general, Parliament say, Neni nje, kwanya, omode, opinion of
0: efaso. Wadi, how many days? 3 days?
1: Yeah, about 3 or 4 days. So, yeah.
0: And too much. I think, sir, and if you want, you know, baby, I do be, you know, a bit rabble. Omit me a billion. Libya, as I said, be a brown and brown, woman in the D in Kitaho, Biana, woman and a crime and abba, woman lady in Kitaho. Because I would say, Crater, you and Sama, as I said, Speaker, I express the concerns over
1: yes.
0: how near my CA day.
1: Echo.
0: Because, one, why acknowledge, say, parliamentarians, Emro and Brasso, say, BB Air Cosso, and I say, Omo. A year be a tea of mine and bra, intimate fat and branding a day, and trim on my son name room. Yam fat and bran of clients of pepper. Nay, mine quire say, and raw be I been a net, and answer so yes, so ye be I day, a tea will be a cat. And tea, I think, sir, many or more a yard, sir, as I said, baby or my injury moon, a drubia, no more manner, then the quiet no yan, the fine would be, cause once I won yan a year, and I won't to quine for my more or hano dear. If you say I free summary could be no investigations be on person or a fan you may be aware the area more pet and you more a fan will be no or move to me and your eye. In the many or more a agent, sir, say or more here say or more dim rano every year, Juma, because I'm ran on a sham ran as well. It is a one where I'm from ran as well. I need Juma and moi because ye be no a sir, each. But you know, be no abuse of a cuckoo to sign him and also the cuckoo idea any council or no ready. Nti I think sir omuma na kwan na nka ne kura nka abatu e kura nka omuma na kwan kwa na nka obatu bia
1: nka ne na omode na ekoko otu ah so ye MP ni de senko obatu
0: bia because why
1: not why delegate
0: part of omuma
1: obatu ama
0: ti asi nti bibisa no na senka omutimi ehwe na nka at least one ne lawyer saba no de omutimi e de say ja e de ya bia sir emre bi e ba ya na nka asembi o wa intimi ma obey no say samle na free ho every case is bearable offense and I say every case is bearable ah yitimi e ma okwan ma yitimi e bearable in respect of say obetimi meet bill conditions no what I say until I think say say issue no impending for aye yoko for impending for enhwe na omo enhwe na emra wie because uti there crata ya okin kan ya e tere say maybe or it was me, Kakra, or how I was best or more a fire or more any man based on Krataya, Okin Kai, Parliament House, and so a day abano. And I think, sir, almost honor, you know, be behind me and quay, because if you crana, not the Omo canoe, and crabby womb, I say, be a way be a answer. Oh, by be a quiet fashion, so I handle no. And so one hand on the yard, Naka, or yes, if we are a time been our town, Nipan, and I say, be any panel, any now I find now a opposition in the beer, more than a day, a fast eye, a coin or so. And see, I think they're going forward no I'm penning for here. How I'm missing after I handle such issues of this nature. Now, it's me, Abuama, or mine, I'm a children, it's me, a tumble. Now, boy,
1: right.

0: Okay, so yeah, that's why na based on how in common ACT ewo ground so elections so hono. It looks like say yes still elections no anase abato na na say how empenfo si ehyehye no no amendments no kra ni nyan state. See si aye ka say one abo ewo studio ha say aha and time guswa air course still na omu nyan state but epenfo ni guswa wo mu a true p in. The majority leader honorable Afenyo Markins wa kudru baba yara sisi ya wadru ho and wadru Afenyo Markins edru baba yara sports stadium ho sisi ya yi adenta kumi ensu wadru ho gabi oche da akonsu 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But some one or two penyum for be omu party nim de or many ba be drew grounds on mwa so far. Delegates go so train, delegates train. Aha, but right now grounds so de why ye din aha. Global Info Analytics said the report ebaye. We nye dada no. Dada ne die na jombuwa du LED. Ena LED chairmanship race no. General Secretary race no. So na opinion wo lidi e Justin Frimpong kudia. But post we na Global Info Analytics e di aba no. Eye on the youth organizer position. And the youth organizer position, one of the keenly contested position. Was abatuo we mu one of the keenly contested position ewo sa abatuo MPP for baba betui the national youth organizer omo awo mo pre no mo ye nsia omo ye nipa 6 me bo omo din in the sequential or their respective manners. So on number one on the ballot paper, National Youth Organizer position, saying so say, delegates are mobile to aba, edie yi youth organizer no, omo ye 2,745. Total number of delegates are mobile to aba. Total number of delegates are mobile to aba, edie yi executives, eye 7,163. Se eba national youth organizer na e mebunu no ene eto sa aba no. Inti mebunu na omu betu aba ne mebunu na omu ye delegates na omu ye qualified to vote for the youth organizer elect executive no. Omu ye 2,745. Inti contestants ni niye. Number one, Alfred Kumi Abebio, aka Adenta Kumi. Number two, Vera Oye Bram. Number three, Michael Ose Boateng, aka Pope. Number four, Abanga Fuseni. Number five, I Obiabed Ose Obiabed Didi Peche. Hey, I am a dating Abanga Fuseni. Ose Obiabed Didi Peche. Abanga Fuseni. Number four. Number five, Clement Opoku Jemfi. Number six, Aya Chris Lloyd. Enti Yemche Post no. Post no. Say net here. Post na Global Info Analytics are conducted for the National Youth Organizer position.
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2: Okay.
0: The only di eye Fuseni Yakubu. Fuseni Abanga. Obiabe di peche. Yes, you only bet me a winny abano.
2: Likely.
0: Likely nti Abanga based on the post na Musa Dankwa de buy and Abanga nya 45%. Delegates on zombe to Abamano. We nya 45%. Kwampoku CID enya 22%. 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Vera Oye Bram enya 4%. Aha, inti based on Global Info Analytics post our modi aba National Youth Organizer position no. Nipa eye likely se obewini eye Abanga Fuseni Obiabe Didi Peche.
1: Nah. Sai hono omo wo deputy sana
0: e hono
1: ana sequential wa na be lead no na the obetoso na be your deputy ana
0: eno there I'm yet to confirm be yet to confirm abanga fuseni obi abe didi peche yes he was standing tall kwam book cid eh
1: say we here or not say we here last election na na nidin was system in power abanga
0: abanga yeah
1: na nidin was power
0: yeah
1: say Olidia enanwanwa
0: Abanga Abanga Ninua Ninua Wendy say Ninua Wendy say ana ana
1: ano me said the name
0: on said the name okay
1: but we will be I am say delegates ni penasem
0: omo penasem
1: nti the life would say or no e betimi a lady no eh high high pa na sa Clement no but
0: CID
1: okay yeah by I'm said that one more toss of three based on info and what
0: yeah
1: you know the buy him and see but I want to never adding better sir but you know secretary and chairman should not be beyond the sign the only kind of buy
0: and
1: one
0: Abanga yeah your favorite Nino you also your NDC me Abanga Fuseni.
1: Ah, okay.
0: The yesu obe winning national youth organizer for MPP. No.
1: Ah.
0: Ninuya ye NDC. Ninuya so ye NDC.
1: Okay.
0: Ninuya ye NDC. Se Abanga na MPP Abanga no.
1: Ah.
0: Ono 2024. Na oye parliamentary candidate Emma Awin constituency.
1: Okay.
0: Mm-hmm. Ena Ninuya no NDC. Ninuya no so ye third national vice chairman. Emma NDC. Into Oma Kwako yet to say Jenapo Brothers.
1: Aye, I would not point a Jenapo. Okay.
0: T. Sanity. Damn, T. Almost
1: strategy no more.
0: Almost strategy. Emrebi, Abanga. Let me say, Abanga, yeah, make an ask him yet way back one of them. Me, yes, specific. Me confusing minds. No, one of them. There was a time, I think, is it earlier this year or last year?
1: Mm-hmm.
0: Na Galamsey issues be ba. And
1: course, so I will reinside
0: Mo, Mr. Patton, so what's in and he was being pointed, say, or no, or come
1: lady, mama,
0: yeah,
1: actually, I don't so buy out at the castle with Nimbi Biasa,
0: or Nimbi Biasa, but to you two, so a minor, say to no, see, would be a bit deep, a chase, cow one, a hono, see, cow one, a home, scow one, a home, would be a bit deep, a chair. Politics, no dear, one tears here, Massa. Mamma, you have Aqua MPP now, we are Aqua NDC. We have power, we have BDD, we have power strategy. What the name? Abango, seen in Yano cry a campaign to Yano.
1: I was just what we need is Yano Conora.
0: Oh,
1: what are they?
0: Oh,
1: what
0: are they?
1: What
0: are they? I see my own brother campaigned against me. I do, it's all part. And I saw a bear campaign because me and Amu were different.
1: Because I don't know so pay. So open now. One also open. The other is open. I use the amount. And the bus I come by, I say, oh no, one can be big grandma or crown yet. But you crown any or no, but
0: oh, yeah.
1: But I say,
0: yeah. Yeah.
1: Well, let me talk crown on what in the editing.
0: Yeah.
1: And the sanity.
0: Sanity. Okay. So that is it. I didn't say Sabri, dear. You go so, and your ma, I slew a war. Ground so far near my kakra crafting and paying for a troopy in kakra kra. They say about 1:12. There was some few minutes, about some 48 minutes to the top of the hour 2 p.m. So that is how it is. And I think say, and crying, a hoo hoo.
1: Ariel,
0: a cry, ew, who butu butu butu butu butu butu butu butu butu butu butu butu butu butu butu a soldier for a bronco for ye bubu a dying
1: rough crack with Chemo or Waman or so.
0: Okay,
1: which was and copper so quay video. No, no, more catches. I must have quachi. Go back.
0: Bloggers he or mash blogger back, blogger be or mash and a soldier for national rough. Blogger be. Blogger no mean bonidi or mash and no papa. I won't cry.
1: Another day.
0: I say, Odo Huacote. Koso na wako chungo kamra ni adi adi go back ni adi
1: go back na zomba
0: o mabu no papa
1: yes,
0: na saadi yewe ya akosu wa akra enre in fact anopei eho huru and ama abanyo so eho huru
1: Now, what was I saying, Nana?
0: Okay. I said, yes, Labadi Beach Hotel, one of the finest hotels I work Ghana. Yes. Yes. Na emi se sa area yi e baby aye kan ho asim Labadi Beach hwe the year of return na na do mapen so year of return ni sa
1: musician bi kwash.

0: That's right.
1: Okay, so I didn't say hey, okay. 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Aha, what boy you ma pay ye and to us no bonus a why? Aha, it's your best akasa. 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Kwame read no boy you ma o. Boy you ma pa sa kwatin. Boy you ma.
2: Boy you ma. We reporters are more grounds. Free Kwalina me Kwame read no
1: boy you ma. Yes. That's right.
2: Na sounds na it's just say omo eye no now ti say there omo e kan kura there na just say agro no yenya kura en start say kura bo na every one was say ebi mu e ka say yasase ade there say kan yasase a nka bi a mo ye amendment na kura there and ya be ka say oh I start what you say
1: eye bad I was say e kan no kura ade no mo ma start mo time e dey abao
2: na ka say CBP ni na Kwame, we interview now. Some what kind? Very important.
1: That's right. Me patcho. Yeah, the new we are number bo. Ladadi koto pon mo press conference. Naya sorry too. Just so him a mo bana. Aha.
2: What him say? Nafi. Yeah. Niema we are to ase Bruni time. Na bibini time away.
1: The bibini time.
2: Any day.
1: Any day. Ebi a also best 35. I know I started be 8. No.
2: Anya papa. Oh okay. Adia de and for swabba yen can a cray. Oh, I'm part your car, say, and car your best at the time, see. Now, so, and never about whom you be a day. I'll boom. Tina, my name, my day, at your court today. And it be a monfante next time. Now, sir, Yabaka say, why,
1: Congress is not
2: done. Now, sir, you
1: delay in Crawford time, sir.
2: One could go out. Doctor Twassi was one who said, Natwassi. And I want Congress grounds. Time why you're starting to pound one who's our pound. And the Yabasre,

0: ene ma ne bi ho no ma omo ma se bi o timamu fo no emfa omo serious e woni ma bi ho o ti ase because so set time na when ni so a na e kire se woni ma bi ho no ma ya ba hwe no mienu mienu o se we set time a odi time no
1: eye adwuma
0: na makoye akandifu ile na ye ne idea chiri no so yetimi asua moso monante because the idea chiri sua the odi kan yede enante you know a brand there ya o mo fa brand no anya dwuma aha because time is money
1: that's right
0: a brand is ka ntii so there na we can any weekends a year ne weddings a hodo ne ade what I said obi o kra na o ba aba aba ma solidarity message we are o dwuma dia bi a san ya dey akọ akwakọto aso ntii o mo hwe na o mo nye ne na emwa
1: okay, so that is how it is. Very soon, yeah. Sorry, I don't know. Yeah. Okay.
2: The party NDC is not aware of this. It's not part of this that there's going to they are going to demolish. Find out that the Labadi La Pleasure Beach is being demolished, and prior to that, we've done our checks and we were informed that the La Pleasure Beach. It's not part of whatever exercise Labadi Beach Hotel intends to carry out. And so it came as a surprise to us. And as we sit here as a party, I want to put on authority that the party NDC is not aware of this. It's not part of this that they are going to demolish the La Pleasure Beach. And so for Labadi Beach Hotel and SNIT, working with the national security, they carried out this.
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2: Over 98.3 FM. They were not supposed to carry out any exercise there. But what we see, the harm has been caused. And I want to use this medium to appeal to whoever had businesses there that as a party in Dadekotopon constituency, you can see the constituency executives here together with our MCP. And myself, we don't have any hand in it, and we want to assure them that at whatever point we get to, we'll meet with them and let them know. So that I believe that the exercise that was carried out, we should have been informed. At least the people could have taken out their things and whatever exercise they wanted to carry out, we could have carried it out. But everything was demolished, and we are not happy about that. And so, whatever it is, we'll inform the public as to the ongoings after the meetings we are going to have.
4: How soon is this?
2: Hopefully next week we are meeting. We are going to have a stakeholders meeting to ensure that our chiefs are part of it. We are also part of it. SNIT, Labadi Beach Hotel, and all others who are supposed to be involved will be involved and will meet, and whatever decision we arrive at will inform the people.
4: How do you convince the people that government is not really
3: this is the giant of Ashanti Radio.
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2: I was on authority. Government is not aware of that. Whatever exercise Labadi Beach Hotel wanted to carry out, they did not inform government that they were going to carry out an exercise to extend to them.
1: Miss Akwati, say what it be?
0: Pau.
1: MP.
0: MP, no.
1: Rita Odate, so
0: what? Wabre Pau, what do you mean?
1: Debbie.
0: I said, no, baby, I do know, so I can't be beer. The man for one, Ebeka said, you will do a more. I said, I'm buying a crown, one can't be beer any day. I'm fine. But I would see any summer, all can say, he can say it on authority, say, I buy any more share. A hot deer. One spare, yeah, as soon as he said, yeah, no, yeah, junior, in
1: ye. He
0: sounds, Sabia cool, Sabia Nado. On one, it could be Jumadino, a buy and call for. On my Juma and my buy, put in a year,
1: me too.
0: The military, the police are, or would deploy a modern quiet size, no. Meaning, he says, I be almost two or Macatiano, sorry, say, or more alcohol. And come with DBA across running via and information on Mukra and Intima Moko. I buy soon to mean Gasset on your way. Because here they are almost share and penny for Biasi.
1: Yes,
0: as I am penny for a year, I buy and I appointed a penny for now, more yard on behalf of the state. What you have said? And you know, Miss Susa said, walk on, as I said, or can be a man for a boy a day, a tall way, into a man I can't sound same way. But I said, or Becca said, am I an hour and a hoddy a minute and argument. Secondary, say encroachment now, I cost one. Sank of one or more, I could demolish or more. A Japan, you know. So I won't need legitimate rights. So we disturb the media, you know. And on my quiet side, yeah. And yeah, it's in the right manner. Unless, say, be a Omobabi Provo say, almost a good and crat, I tell us, say, almost to me disturb the media near day. Ewo, Sabi, I hope. Nanya, and on a quiet, or more west against a year, Labadi for an assassinate for the west. Now, for you, and also say, a Jabemupa, I am Rasem. I'm not a bit determined, sir, and part. We are wrong and now we are right. What you are saying? But in prim bread, dear, say, we bet me I can ye a buyer for the moon, dear. So long as I buy no and I was on there, we'll be our tin chain. O Cassa, O Catalans are buying the moon, yeah. On you, what you are saying? It's no more, I'm sure, a quaint no more among and my assembly in a day, and Nahui, and my Timon for especially Labadi for no, Lafono, no moon, assembly, and you see, say, a beer. Yes, native one seven or more can in him and or more fuck when we swam about before I could disturb you, Madina or Momeka. What you need? Sans was a native one seven or more can a woman assassin, and I'll be a honor at Yama or a woman dear. Omona a woman owners of that particular land, not dear. And you're not a who ain't here, so we be a quiet sir in great man or ever hope. Ain't in Ama about my phone's wedding as why they are quiet because me him say about. Before necessary, you would do some coy and now move
1: do it. We will come crashing without a coy at you.
0: What is it? Or my interview, Kakra, Fahua, Sandy, be a science in where they do. So, okay, a dying Kakrakaya is see Kajiti anywhere.
1: Yes.
0: So, Kai last,
1: make
0: last year. No more A2 or one more. And I want some crab traditional
1: caterers.
0: Thank you for can and I. 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ba bi bubu e wa bra and yet, Emra, a quansor. Indeed, Mamino, one church and 7 a man and cough one you. Now, so we are buying a free music, Ziana dear. A bad day. Because once I, as you are buying a pencil on one day, one be think, say, woman be a far home to Abba. Now, they say, into the moire, a bad banner say, one more legitimate is some good disturbed median or ho. And now, say, and your only any legitimacy be as a also good disturbed median or ho. And then I be in the meeting amount of one day, I sign. Na aboa nti nana de ye be kan de atwato no na mi kwe de mechia eye sales wanzi
1: okay
0: security coordinator awo Dubai market one wo sound so alive for eye communication officer bantima ndc for election no nyangopon ya adumo duro wa esi ahene ne eto ahene fo no omo wa na omo so omo kai no
1: okay
0: na afi so ma sound so atia eye Prince of Uriata.
1: That's right.
0: One also vie for Deputy Asante Regional Secretary. One also we will be our own Swasumi Pa and Zidru one more. Only a Samoa Casamunia, a media man. One also was some and this if one year, and you know,
1: lawyer in the mix.
0: Yeah, what I say. Aha. You do one more. I see I can hear two and four, and I or Mabu Madia Kaim Sansa, a Brantiano, Nehojo, or Bren, Nehuasi, Ubunipa. Now the Mrazo so aged man. I wonder what set time was well with this. Nah, Nana Piao.
1: Yeah, Visa Quati. But I say, yeah, the second half, Nobel Bromo. Just so you man in a pump for air, but from 2 to 4. Four in a bar, your baby tenacity now. Your baby twasso, Eddie, your mama, your frame, you come and come out. MCI, your that team, you know, I say, sorry, your better bar.
5: Hey, every year see a who? Me Sana Kosu Yase, any ATA, Opera Wunu near Kosu or Ghana, any Viasimunina, Opera Wotel somewhere Munia, and somewhere Shankro for Nunan of Custom and Margin Mubiana. Any woman here say, Obetia, we are seeing Hujuma, dear, then somewhere Munia, and then come up Pabra would die. Edia may just sway a just so him. She am when we are seeing Hujuma, dear, so Bra no me and nobody could see no nine. Maybe there be a silver 98.3 FM Pacific years so. She am an iron cancer, Nukremu, Yabamuati, and Yabiwa dream one woman near Koswankasa. Jumedia, and I am one Yabayo, Yabatri and Safra, who could have been into the Niakasa for. I saw for a malam, a confuadrinsi for, no more betray and near my air Kosuviasi. And dear, and maybe I see a whoa brabum, Sanya Mawen, and I have a Sia, one dear, now when Yantias, your papa be, and your free Jumedia, and then someone qua, yes, I dear Dissia, and for to pa, and come my more be and your bibis. Now, what do we say? Not see a CFN in the SUNM. Jumedia is open, so Sawyer Senior. 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

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fi ye so I'm not sure if you're a good person. We are saying, not see a CFN in BSC when you do. Jumedia, so I saw your senior, 0551 245 124. 0551 245 124. Near for one and mouth, and one.

0: 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General manager, Edema Silvercrest. Sylvester, do one our friend abilities, I'll be a child, kese pa. 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Silver Farm, a Juma F4. 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I fear your tear for any adofuninano. 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Linglo Beauty Lotion. A Magashi Spiritual and Herbal Clinic. 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
0: 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Was say ya dear be a badge with dear na boss one answer whom no one money. Amagashi say woba or the near my big work when one mum. Let me up well say HIV, hepatitis B, a ulcer. Kidney problem, go no, a man, no, go no, no.
2: You
0: say, yeah, tedo do. HIV free, while go no, never ho. Yeah, tedo do. Amagashi sebra, now one more, so do a honor man, I dream a canoe. Why I cast your person a sote, coco hano, and sawan sawa be a gugun and read the enemy basa basa, cholera and na cry, ya dear wasebra, wabebwa opesa was so tense, asthma, malaria, diabetes, hypertension, stroke. 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
2: Since I first Nana Michelin.
0: And now my guys, Yamu a drone, where just
2: is it the major?
0: And to your living testimony, to a beef, Hemia, or Mrak, I'm so that we YouTube a Hano, where just yet trying to rust and in your Nakaho, and Winter Busia, the branches in India across Ghana, baby Abbey, our home. Now, baby, you put to power in the Jumayan headquarters, I am Mazi Makru, and one web be an rich and change a pioneer send Ketua. For 0549-954662 and 0547-044307. 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Wano no self na many nyar wani humudye. What's in it? Hepatitis B, diabetes, pressure, asthma, stroke, syphilis, gonorrhea, menstrual disorder, or bow bunin sa what's yao. 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Now, yes, a sauce or hook a cran yet the upper pair with him, mamma. I want to atwas wohon no me. 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
0: 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I way I had the Truth Light Ministry. Where ye be a sorry ano. A sorry ni ye be ano. And now good dear ni ye kodin wo ebo God. And a ye be na sorry ano e dia mano. Most senior prophets kwabina edu. And new churches rising. Wow. Well, find a verse, and then Isaiah 43, verse 19. Or see, behold, I will do a new thing. Sunday, 18th October 2026. And Jumedia Kessie, we are across a chronoma donko behind enduring to victory. And Chiremua will pay a chair media numbers and a dusty and a fat. Now, friend, no, Ebo God, I cried to say, dear Kobiano, Wabama, Ebo God, Sabrin, a Drusua, Lady Reverend Kwame, so that just saw him, and lay up a pansu, the Kayan, sir. Apostle, Ajimai Prempe, Yenina, Yaba, Niabi, Biasar, and on the cover, cover, cover, Eddie, our mom. Now, dear Bayin, so, a year, up so for Penny Albright, was see, just saw him, and then Kalana Abano. 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Wonder Boy Eda Subi and Afe, I saw for one penny for Ake, woman in a Eda Subi, and Nedjumaket one or more quay, and to a hemma sedan, Ampaya Aja, Ewa Eja Kamansu, opposite Roman Church, and Chemua Chem media number no any guassi and a fa, na friend, I'll bright, I a cradle, so a bebb one, I may be a to me, I a kama. By their wishes, so ya de qua edia maja tabba. 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
2: ewe
0: 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Papa, you're Juma. Now, on himself, first day, Michiano. Me say, Papa, you're simple, Papa. As you come, soldier, your cousin is sick. And now you're me.
2: Sir.
0: Oh. Come, soldier, I'm ready. Oh, me day. And that's why I did say, Oh, if for Apostle Ajimai Prempe, eh, why?
2: Oh, Apostle Ajimai Prempe. 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Yeah, Ajimai Prempe. Ah, menana. Menana ba, e papa. E papa ni Prempe the second.
0: Oh, wow.
2: Onini, Odifu Ajimai Prempe.
0: So simple. And one, no, and then men are made paper free hat, and I may want branches in me and Unimia and say a Trinity.
1: I cheat or Trinity are quite a titty.
0: Prempe the second.
2: Simple.
0: There will come to ya.
2: So Uti de Prempe and Cran.
0: What yes, yeah. Be a
2: pencil, then I say.
0: Ober Hamadron, a crash, we are made doom, Mike. Ober Hamadron, yeah, yeah, Juma. What if for? And I am a cast off for a one to a twas.
2: Okay.
0: A digna. Ye yeah, yeti we ye nimu de course. Me bush ye mammy tio di for mua. E ma wafa for pa. and so boy in your order. And yet, trust and so you hear when you say I want to at once, and I bedroom so. And see, we are day a bay, Juma, a woman so. Come, said that Papa Mike and a bay, ye, mammy.
2: Oh, the mammy improve, mammy improve.
0: Ya persia tea, a bum we ye. Yes, and crawl for frank questions, and I bam ye ye.
2: No quay, say, the quay.
0: No credit them.
2: Thank you.
0: Papa, I want to at once, one of me, dear.
2: Sure, ye better if you rassy. 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
0: 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This program is all about the presence of God.
1: Correct.
0: Dio so microphone ma enye kasa obi ti say me say me nim won say dia me kasa
1: mm ta
0: there be me so microphone ma me nim kasa
1: mm
0: and the one sha me o invite me o church I beka say eh sister you had omu ade ana o je microphone go go say o chia so for penny me nim ye ba woni me kasa say ni de me ti me kasa I've prepared myself from home
1: no no no
0: and na me dia ba me kasa pe me call off why because enye wo a wo gina ho na me nim worship na enye wo na wo kan nyom ne chire me na me to Nyame nkonkom we another realm. You take it from the realm. Now they are called. It will be all too numa. From Dana Subos another. 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Ubuse asedanum kuana eba.
1: Correct.
0: That person is not a normal minister. 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Ain't no original stage, so now I don't understand. Obi, the microphone, Obi, too much here. We are some independent idea, dear.
1: They say keyboard, no credit, me boy. Non starting, no mono, dear.
0: Me, my prepared that.
1: Hey, Jawan, sir, and you know, so can you pardon Robert Pedanis?
0: Oh, yes.
1: One of the catches in Pedanis, and I assume I am too. Oh, dear, dear. Oh,
0: ain't it? Oh, so what prepare who fear now, old bar? Oh, me, dinner won't cassa. And yes, I am going to call cassa, won't it? And on Cassati said, me no. And you know, the two spirit him. And you know, who two way you're enough for Frabba. Obi were Ben Arden say, me messiah that I mean him that I never. No. Yamun Concone de Mount, I didn't own him that. And I can't want to my own too. But this one was that he has a danum. A sedanum quan eba. Yamun Concone de Mount. It is all qua. How will you know? What a qua. We see them
1: when it's all too free. Wow, who said they did all the other.
0: So most of the ministers, you know, they are operating in their talent. They are not operating from the spirit.
1: Now, obit me cross the yeah worship. What the yeah that was you on the bar. And I yes, where why have you on the ababishim? And you all now what's one of my natures and obey us or come so you're many. Or queen mean to me, cool, or be a yeah worship. No,
0: yeah, issue.
1: But what counts what? I'm on tears here.
0: A year issue. Me call baby and Rana. No, my head disturb me. Oh, yes, happen. No, my head disturb.
1: No,
0: yes, my spirit here, baga, because maybe some more questions. So that this person know what is he or she is doing.
1: Oh, new.
0: Me tears here. Brabeya praises and worship. No, we're peja. Eh, dear, you put up a guy. Oh, Mirafi. Up in Bible, you mo.
1: Oje, oja, so soko, oja, wopeja manyo mtu wano, weya semu.
0: Chese mijirawo sama ye basa. 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
1: Pati ya siye.
0: Because, so fupeni mbabe preachi, Yen yes that yeah sorry in them. 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
1: dum so free job
0: and was so be sro na woku dumja that means Papa said they're more prepared no wono.
1: Aye ka
0: what a TikTok I share TikTok. It's ubu kwa kuja wono. Won't you say wadrin like you are off. Wankasa you are totally off. 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
0: 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I was some bedroom called the year, Juma.
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1: 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Dear Obenyan in free me. 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
0: Correct. Me hu se market da onche wo.
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0: 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We a woman king. 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
0: Wow. Where the very good interviewer, I mean, the best ever interview. When somebody on point. And you're too free. Ah, what do you with the moon? And can baby, I said, dear, and the more program you down. So, when Cassa, any moon, you know, what can you know, dear fra? I said, what prepare with one Cassa? Me, meaning, me, you know. So, I was what, boah, hopa, now, but said, dear papa, what a chill in the argument, you boah, boah, me, hono. Now, my two question, emana. No answer bear for that is a question they answer. And so ne so far never born ye be you man. Nana do yes papa.
1: Na one more you mean.
0: One yum no over two mammy would have been cut to tia one na for one yum the send them and I mean pushy mom. Me mo aha
1: see a numun because when tia mean to minko.
0: Oh no crazy.
1: I will say with tia mammy.
0: Ye bet
1: 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Oh send number now.
0: Number now
1: mammy fan say no.
0: Near quanny and two tia one on us.
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1: So, for my Miss Sarah, that's Sandy Asari.
0: Correct.
1: Joyce Abuachi. Wow. I hear. Mm-hmm. Reverend Richard Boati. This is a soft one. Do not tell me more. It's weird. You today now, but now be young. What's the press? The press, the church, the church, the church, the
0: church, the church, the church, the church, the church, the
1: church, but now, bet it's such a chum, but to my dear, no, my consent. So, with your number, this table, and I'll be your my free soon.
0: But
1: to Nadia, no, I call.
0: Correct, correct. Lioness Impact.
1: You need back up, boss. I need you back up, cry and back, back up, cry and hanky.
0: Sister.
1: No, no, no.
0: What? Oh, light out. See, I don't do light.
1: Hey.
0: Ni ebe chema. I'm fancy, honey, auntie. Yes, I say any lawyer, some any court seeker.
1: Me dear, me program me my do me light. Me full, full. Me do me light. Any chair,
0: be seen. I'm not in the video. Kumasi, I'm not to follow. Don't do one. I know I'm moving. I'm missing. Don't do one.
1: Me dear, we do me now 1 minute. Sounds so. No, no, measure coin the abba.
0: What you are saying? I would do me. Mummy, a quam. Oh, my name, you know. I see the Abejao. Come, soldier. And there, your power, ha. Are you? And you know, you're downloading your boy, new one, nothing. Not just say, be a. I don't know, check a honey, you know, until. Echo cry. Be a quacama. You do 13, crack. Or this one, so I have on quiet. Ain't you know? No man, no, so you go so. Nana, adio, yeah, bro, no me. They say, oh, they download, do no minute, and I do be able to ask a crammy.
1: No problem.
0: What do you for? And no me. Ness, I saw for no crowd. Be a cramp, I don't know.
2: Mr. Medica catches a no man, no tea. I can't say no mea. And no means really pebby out. And no mea can't suffer. A camalam. If you be away before Krakan, a can will be a. Because I know many do a, you can say a generation. You know, I'll cough a by, over toy. Now, over toy, and it's can with your neck, I'll call toy you out one de moi, or say, sir, crewman man in a woman. Man, no man, a mechanic. May I come in ye? Because me, you're bushing. Here, my main can't say, Mitchell. And no man, I can was a. Bible, a young fatu home, a Christopher Abraham Tower, Nebabe Tower. Indeed, Adena Abraham or in Yamia Damfo. Yame, see Abraham or Yamadamfo. Nance or Tower, a man, Nebabe Tuaso.
0: Abraham, the banner, my old defo.
2: I
0: okay. Oh, no, say minimum, minimum. Now was there, was our Yashu.
2: Isaac, but to us, you
0: know.
2: Ah, you also, but to us, and no me, I dear beer. Obi and no means will be an idaho.
0: And no means will be an idaho.
2: When idaho. Fine, the over 2 year and all your hold, ma'am. Name owns uncle, fan no mamma. The young cousin said, so no will be them. Not umua dia, Chomofino. But they know me, Babro.
0: Yes.
2: Muadi, ya. I didn't know me, Babro.
0: Yes.
2: Penon say, you can't say, and know me, oh. Minima, I mean, you're to me. You become a me.
0: 1 year, Reno.
2: A menin.
0: So, tell you, I need a moody di bomb, Tiana.
2: You become.
0: And you
2: say, Mammy, ya, dear. Namin, I must be 2 days, Mammy. I didn't know you.
0: Jai.
2: Now, Uncle Faster, man, ya day.
0: But if we say we Juma Wuye, and we a different from us of Juma Wuye, what for would be a Juma? Nippa says, we are defo. Nippa may funny, what by, you know, and near maybe no me bidding it. She said, you woke us and no means with me say any power bearing. Then the pan what funny Juma Mugon. Monantium by a
2: semi companies. So the only companies. Oh, ba, the bomb. First, my phone, you know. I'm a boy.
0: Yeah, Cletus, you do for the bear 1 month in a boy and a home pie. Cletus, Cletus.
2: The boy home pie. I'm not sure. I mean, so I did. You will be her. You are home a team. Eddie Pine. A time minimum will be pee. And I'm a kind of symmetry, be said. Me a Christian, my me Christian, but the mammy alien. And child of some maybe. Me name ye dinner cheese. Into the all yen, me. Me shame if ye de kind. No, my shame me yammy, I may summon. No, my trim hoof ye on all yen. By Christopher, we probably say, oh, we ye say into me so.
0: Maybe
2: ye be. Bring your brother.
0: Be an in
2: a cocoa cra, and you'll be a cocoa cra.
0: And so.
2: Who knows what one must see? That make I seem to say, you have me create different. And as I see you, ye year is ye different.
0: To have any year, dear, no quine, another quarrel.
2: Ah, David, David, David. Come to me, I said, I could have me. Hey, my mentor, I did. Bible, here any back up any womb.
0: And here for child.
2: Back up
0: Bible,
2: ah, Bible, back up. Once I make you hear me. Back up in a Bible.
0: Dear, he do a cobble for dear Nana.
2: Here ni ba ko pon ba Elizos.
0: Ah.
2: Elizos enso nko ana. 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Bible say osikani ni wi. 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
0: Ohiani ni mum.
2: Ati Abraham kukum. And was a Abraham, ma last was on finding Saty Uncle Bones, you make come a tatramaso. It means, eh, here, my miss, I did be here, obey Christiania and pretty here, my own, eh, no man. I then, I used to say, tonight be a baby, major fee, because yes, you. No, no, going baby Antana. And Abraham, banne no, but Abraham, mew, but the man, woman, cotton, cook. The question. What am I say? Abraham woma and I winim ma. Isaac no moho. And then Isaac Williams will make a temper papukum. A train. But Lazarus moment a quatna. O papa kukum. A chesser. So be here near Mammy Twaddy. Mammy Casawase. Uniska quabit near by.
0: Yeah.
2: But Mammy Twaddy. On all corners were a car and them. The t-shirt were this kind of
0: year. No, but
2: my got one is a pineapple. Also support no. Na onye bitu akiri na the following year no wey anwuma wo say nya bi ade. 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
0: E tiri mo den.
2: Asa we hiti we. 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We hiti we. But Christian
0: ye nka flop.
2: Yes.
0: Na nsua twa na fetu na ma.
2: Otumfo eye o ma me ye me ko ni nyina akonfo ne be come one day problem be en siase o mu nyina we de ne bosomba we de ne bosomba o mu nyina be come
0: e gro mu gro ho nya gro
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0: e ya me nya me afra me ye be kire se o ye one bi ye different from bi die
2: o yiri bi anya adwuma ni nyina o nya me tumi ni nyina de tu mu o bi o yi bi ne ho adwuma ma me kan ko nje e ya de tu mu and we impart your guardian.
0: What if we?
2: And it's a message you, Nampompe Gunjus and Jenejoa, and Chess and Jonadio, and you 2 me omen.
0: 2 me no munadia boy,
2: yeah, and I'm the best symbolic at some of them.
0: 2 or 3 or no baby and Yajuma.
3: And
0: oh,
2: 8 to be good.
0: And so all your use, yes, see a view of why I asked where you mother do. Of four ye bay, Jumama.
2: In the panay, Mammy Chile, in the panay. Se o ye freeze dry crown, she insured do a cha, Finiparo do assume. She insured do a cha, and now I am going to tell you, hey, call a dumco, a convotobi, Malam votobi,
1: yes.
2: Ah, oh, I am not a convotop, a Christopher top, a Susan Tolle for top, Obia Toby, into I am not. Dabby, dabby, dabby, and fire Gideon Shim. Mammy Gideon says I didn't move. Me ye dear said your somami, no fremen. Ebi a one do so, since you bompe goose of ma, as a miss. what the manner, a quiet and chess at the piano, thank you.
0: And a goom, a goom. And you will be by no pepper. Nasa quenched about in China, quay
2: be
0: any.
2: Then be the two and mother, on Yaminga one way go do. Say, there be our dear for quench and say, there be a fabbison. Into be a babbison, not what for be seen go ho. We ban no abetobi, no co, no unim nippano, prove more by. And the unim nippano, ne cratch you idea. We be crying the cratch idea at the other man. 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
0: Osofo a chane no me.
2: Yeah.
0: Ne ne osofo na em
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0: next week in
2: the first money to ebusa obi am ada
0: oh correct
2: the first money
0: next week in the chiro me die wa ya mo chiro me die na
2: a sori ya obi am ba bia ye obi a a toa or ran who be any. Ah, toys a toa or who
0: be a baby. Babby, more be you,
2: none more be you. Sanam in church with you.
0: Correct, correct. I was here for a sophomore, Hannah, and a line was here busy in Tinano. Fry 0538 334484. Nanado Bessica Panson Coy. Nen your monani, ye de Babby Bono. Ye de bed tried as ye de upon shoe. Sounds on us of a poem. Time at the man while massa time. In the end, I have a power boom. Fred 0538 334484. Now, so chill a wadren, and some would you for can ye? Why may I tin send baby brassy? So on a new baby, I saw them on one, never be on one, or back at you. And to on your soft one now, one more back can some other do a debby debby one want to sir. And tis a won't be, I see, I'll bet me a fray 0538 334484 0538 334484 0538 334484. Nadia won't so pesa will be sa a or defono. What to me a bisanum? Young quad just so na young quaton near maca cra, na young fire jume de em ran a wee ye. Ling glow beauty lotion as for ya sene. Was a saw away dear no engineer boda da. Was ra my way dear not to mojum. We are who ye ye will be to miss ran away dear natural. Ling glow said bro, be my uncle papa. I'm a wadia sra. Or was skin repair, the repair skin the mouth. 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
0: And as all your 32 years, 33 years, I'll feel 3 years, 6 years. 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
0: 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Senyami yi omu eni mu de kire omu a omu ti ye dwono.
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1: Okay.
0: Satan wo ye young. Satan wo ye black ana ono wo ye white. So kalabia wo ni mu na wo ye strong ne hu ofesi ni obiara bonsam hu ofesi ni obi biara obi bia wo se ne hu ofesi bonsam no. And the party be a fee ye be ye no.
1: Okay.
0: Nyanko pon shi da specialize bonsam. A man a ho fe. E di Bible dem so so ye fa morning star. To wo yi kire wo hunhun mu a. Satan nan kasa no. Ne ho ofesi obi a. Enti obi a Satan ne e pim challenge e wa ho fe mu. Aye Christo. Ani Michael. Bofo panyi Michael.
1: Se
0: urade nyanko pon yi bofo panyi Michael. E cho ne wo kura se kai. Na wo gina ho no mu a. Ne ho nam nyina ye good. And by what you're good, the three me are white. Then you cause your daddy to say,
1: wow,
0: say, kind of cura no, no, be nice, say, kind of quenya, say, kind of you cry you. A ten, out the batuto, what the bang when I'm from Nasu Janawa, baby, Mumma Juma, you wee, and a second you cry, second and Casabese, but I say to baby a G, dying
1: wow,
0: spiritual projection, or Mua, as soon as I would Janahono Mua. Now, emphasize what the light pool. Lipo bear said 25 at Wasua. Spiritually, no, almost in 10 and new one.
1: Wow.
0: What the Bible say? Why are above for them? I saw one cry. One more than 9 days.
1: And
0: Pembo. It is a whole size. Any above for size, you probably know to me a crowd. Want to mean crowd? So I just say, and to whom, no, or be a true man of God and Yami, or whom I dear children, no. What the better to one for an answer? Walk out. Almost 1 month, and say, what boa boa, and your sanity. But that is obi wani na odi obehunu asema meken say Satan why you young na wunim wotimi dan ne ho ko bibia mu bi spiritual no oba in the form of time where you domain no a na wo yi time where you domain no oba wo wa beben.
1: Okay,
0: was our dragon body dragon body I will kura etire makomako enson
1: Satan
0: ai wo say kura dragon body I will kura etire makomako enson. The train soon in an abbey said to you,
1: okay.
0: And or ba in the party BM and I said, human sketch, yeah, or ba human a year. And so, on a cat, I'm saying, I didn't know, obi at his hour walk. Obi at his hour walk. Now, who say ye? Now, what Daniel caught in the evil and demons a year were there. Now, or dance they were sitting here, or crack a three macumacon song. What is that dragon was so wa. And what about angelic forms? So angelic forms or what about Macuma Quincia
1: to say a Mike,
0: yes, or what about Macuma Quincia?
1: Wow,
0: our wabbing. I will look so ugly. What about the angelic form? One no more time, but Ukraba by Macuma a bay to send a cheer the enemy, Ukrano, by dragon form, mono, the Timacuma Conson, and I'll be bay to you and Hunamina. Nininano, sorry about Nipati BM. Nipati BM, what you say, Nipati, ya, Kala Bia, so, oh, yeah, India, for said, Omukala City. Also, no, on your white, on also, on your black, Sano Motier. And even the Queen of Coast, Grand Sano Ede, Otier. So I just

0: Christo no akasa no. 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Mm-hmm. Ebi so ye white. Sa. Christo no say on say dan ye white. Ano no so on say dan ye dey and ye black. Sa na o mutie. Sa na o mu nyina ye dey ete. Na enti hunhun mu no. 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Okay. To be catch us angels oba wo mu a anya no kure. But omu je ma ho fati sa oba. Angie John, I'm going first to say what you projected by yourself, Oba.
1: Okay.
0: So what you, what you the transfiguration, what you be
1: transfer,
0: yeah, Oba TBM. No, I saw Baba Emma TBM. Then so Oba, so I didn't come here no. Babu and declare both will be and wow, Oba ding. Both will declare Omu yina no, Oya di ayi, Omu yina ayi Emma. Nyanku pon Oya Emma. So I just say, Hong Kong Kong ni Oba. Unkunkunu kura Emma teachers.
1: Okay.
0: Ojo, Obajo. Who kind of book of Revelation? So Oba ni yin sayin. Woko wo ya bofranto esere so. Na na otwinase ne kwa kwomena bofrano. Sa wo twinase ne kwa kwomena bofrano. Ano say time. Akura ne ya wo no any Christ. Ni ya wo no ahunhun mu. Etu Oba ni wo kwa wo ye no a odwane ye wo kwa asere no so no ni Holy Spirit.
1: Wow.
0: So aja say Oba ni Holy Spirit. Etu bon sam na kasa in dragon form or hodada. And who are they? And the spiritual above for the Yinano, Omu Yina, you handsome. I would Jehua, what is that? Oba form, Pepe, no, or Sunwa. The features, the muzzle say, could I don't know. Macho may be no, or Sunwa said, no. I want what is that? Above for they are very powerful. The unfine young coupon and cassa, and Niagro. So, no, on say, Samson will be a strong pa. Yes, Samson will be a strong pa. Samson boosts you, no. Say, no, see, yeah, no. San wa ye above one. Now above from there, omu ye so giant than Samson.
1: Okay.
0: Nyankopon omu yi omu nyina aku ushe Joshua no yetentene gramo. 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Peter, where you're 10 gram on. So, what you say? Okay. Paul, you be a man near me, who Paul? Paul, when you be our wapi. So, who?
1: Wow.
0: A radio be a man near me who sat now, who sat near my way, you know? Nasset, well, radio sat near my way, you know, could you know, now, who to papa, so there's a young couple on Ida, Afro. So, we are so full, near me, you sat near my way, you know, was specialized.
1: Okay.
0: For mission, being what the walker.
1: One
0: more. You are so yeah. And you are so full in any home. Only few. And you know, give me honey. Obi so won't be. If your best friend can say, look, correct. Obi a hobby. Now, apart from a soft one, or more, we are all was Omu.
1: Okay.
0: Omu to me call Rem, a cost 7 steps. Eko hun. Omu to me grow and free messing for no. Omu.
1: Wow.
0: Omu. 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Said Omu tenting a cassis, no. Omu. Suahuno, one to be cause them conjure a hunu, a munina, Mike and Gabriel Munina, they see them, but they can't fight them. And a certain angels, no, our mono abano, our moony etino. Cast there the two or musunitino. Angels be uncle and a bush, you said you will see a day, etty. Suahuno, what do you mean with a moon?
1: It is like a
0: yaho, wow, what do you mean with them? So angels be uncle said in a bush, you a day. A city.
1: Okay.
0: And when I was the castle too once, no. You were dwarf kingdom. Motia kingdom, ye day.
1: Oh,
0: ah, Motia kingdom, no. Omu yina gu baby. So what I say, Omu yina gu baby. Motia munchi chemuya makumako bese and nine. Motia munchi chemuya makumako and nine.
1: Wow.
0: We can't who must my day, actually. You were Motia with general what is a minu mienu.
1: Motia.
0: Aye, what is a minu mienu, 10 gram what is a minu. Said ye sit here,
1: sir.
0: San, what you are bometu.
1: Eh,
0: at his sister Pepe. I would not send me no me, you know. And your own mutia son, who you me, who are to say a you a day, chimpanzee. And when the new yan me, now what you say, you know, you mean. Omu in our spirit of transfiguration, mutimira, a cohum musaba ni patibium. And your own mutia, we yet.
1: Okay.
0: I want so ya day, oh. 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
0: And you want more fresh, sir, or mono, sir, or quarters in funny a confuano. 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
0: 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Every sorrow.
2: And
0: son of my by ye ho.
2: Okay. I just want to mean by and check.
0: Debi.
2: Wabra, ye mo be a permission.
0: Both want to mean my one chain, Wabra, Yankupo man permission, Christo man permission.
2: Sir.
0: Before se both were to be about who be Nasho. Who bomb pie or them? I would add, and I make to say when him already brabe yime, Yadia Bomi, I would add grandmama no drew. No, we should go with that. So, Christo never sign. One of the signing above for no. Say, Binasi was Silver FM. A dying whim, oho, or Kaya, I decided you also touch light, no. Pe, no, a duo. No, a bayer, your Yamaway day, every year.
2: Okay.
0: Say, a 1 year, no bedu, or one, no bed until 1 year, until so bayer day, or beco.
2: Wow.
0: It will now be control, no.
2: Wow.
0: Job a canoe, I will tell you, Radino, and they control, no. Wolf, I want you, no. No, no, job a catcher, we yanko porno. And on the phone command, no idea where they are. I hear Juma.
2: Wow.
0: So I just you. It is so bitter one who catch you say, me wa both will be baby, Brabegia, or your demon. So for one year, Ocot. Both for you can't command both for say, my children both for your gummy dam. And you so for a best, oh, Yamia Jumano, Bramima both for. So soft will be a better for you so. Tiba fidia kesi yiso mi tu challenge amano no so wa bofo wo ha me ba be tani person onchem be bi abofo no ho na me nche kwan abofo fa so yedai and na me improve che say wo ye satan wo ye demon who ni pa unti mi fa bofo onche
2: amen okay
0: what you see
2: ni pa unti mi fa bofo
0: onche no
2: bofo ko
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2: okay
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0: 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What does you? There's a new visudia, white occult. I was the other day, a year, Juma.
3: You crash
0: it. What you say? What you want to say? Say, soft will be how? What's that? Why you're soft for power preaching? All right. Why your evangelists are preaching? Obedi the Atamaki can't send baby. But no, we see white angels. So, what you say? The white angels know we soon. And I was the other day, a year, Juma. But Yankupon kind ain't kind of man. But South of one can send him so we should buffalo. I will ye demon. I will deny ye, Juma. So it is you. Some of you know, some of you know, white angels. No, one who can send him say, we see white angels. I will ye demon. So for you, we see white angels be a winning. And you all know, we see black angels. I will know, Mupemoja. Omu ye will know, for Mupemoja. I want you to Jessica Drew. So I say, you will know, for Mu provide Jessica. And your marine kingdom almost provide Sika.
3: Wow.
0: A real much of them provide Sikano. I'm going to do the packer free in some. Marine kingdom, I also provide Sikano. And what is Sikano or Walu?
2: Okay.
0: Who's your summary?
2: We add the Mawa or Jewakra.
0: What Jewakra?
2: And I win through the Mawa.
0: What about Walu? No, Walu doesn't want to ask about them. Now, one of all Yamu Sikadloni Mawa. Who bring your Sikano Bebebe? Last, at one last, my joke, care if you use them. Car, no, coon. They are the blacks. And the marine kingdom. What is kind of a man or a wallow? So, for me, once you tell a hot business, I become what's the day call. What catch up so I didn't become a poise in a miss, no. Me perceive a body deal with you, so
2: I
0: didn't become poise, when you may bra. Or name some of your soft.
2: Okay.
0: So, they actually have me eating what you just overpay to me, wrong. Memo to me. Binaja me bonding.
2: I'm patcha member. What are you?
0: So, I want to tell you how officers join them. Well, we are not catching them, say, what in the consuano. No, I ain't come, I didn't mammy. We are 2 minutes be free. Mammy be free, soon my day, Abba. Now, Oba, mammy, no day or day, mammy, Baba, Baba, down soon, Anno. Oba, down soon, Anno, I mean, who said you and who offend one? And once we do, I will run hold that, men, none so. Now, media menina. The minute they do, you know what? No, what you know, discharge we are when you are Gazima. No, tones you know, so quiet. Within 5 minutes, men who say, I was in Sunni. Me change them. Change them to become
2: okay
0: at them. May ring your brother Samensa. 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
0: 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No, I saw for 2,000.
2: Yeah.
0: I was Santa Reggie. I want to feed you.
2: Yeah.
0: So for the other kind of bishop. And I make can you.
2: But you mean money.
0: Binas. Said your man who see me here. So I'm
2: not Roma.
0: Now, I'll catch us a bit through fear. I'm from a friend of friend of friend. I'll catch us a quackwatch. A quackwatch. Me crown. Said your me. Me city.
2: Okay.
0: A quackwatch. To a check you over frame. Before I can't catch a brass. I'll be who are dear. Obe who be at me free. You are going to me frame it. Wouldn't you want from me far full friend one fa? Be friend, friend, friend, one fa. Bomb is how many years I go away from the TCDM. So for the Okaya and Maka. And some people be in where they were kaya. Now, till I can have a sebe be a Namedo Koya and say a look at it. And no, halfway. Okay, came. Say a look at it. So I just you, Tibinas, your kingdoms may be. But you are dear be. 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
3: Why?
0: Why? Uh-huh.
3: H A W H.
0: Any free war? Why?
2: H.
0: Uh-huh.
2: H.
3: Y H W H.
0: Winim. Y H W. And what am I? Mm-hmm. And I stage is 40 A.
2: Okay.
0: Any you? I'm saying when you're saying Yahweh, but who come biblically and Hebrew book more? Are you Y H W? Where the Benaka? A word Ben Eka, your Bible Ruko, and Sages Fono, and a D A W A E H, and your Benya Yave, and I Yahweh. So I guess you, but when Yanko Pon D and Cassan one country was saying, well, put Dinua, Bibi Bessi, and Sages for Mika, and Sages, one more time, see a chill Bible, no, and a chess your Benya Yahweh, Yahweh, but Yammy, Coupon one Cassano, Yawabuni D. A dear, your different Yamen was a young friend of Monan and Yaday. 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
2: Obobody
0: Dean and a shell one Obody to me be at me a day and cancel. Be nice me but for frost so actually my dear. Yaw spirit to be over her. I ready be one near Ayana may drive one up me do baby in Siowa. 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
2: okay.
0: What's the original? 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
0: 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O Baba Pe one more, or be Wally Wong.
2: Okay.
0: O Baba Pe one more. Yet you are my best sending, sir.
2: Obehishim,
0: the way you beat no my day.
2: Okay.
0: Ako. Spirit be in what we didn't pay Diane. So I see you.
2: Okay.
0: So Ucham with your goofum, Sakon for no ye. Look at the spirit in Befa. And yet Mojan Waffle. Nemo Moja be a 2 media chili. Two me ne di echi no en no ofa kristo moja na hwie gu fomo no de red na gu fomo na nya red na ebe ji ye nkwa wo ne mu de se power e wo red nim ah e ma red nim pepada ebe ma red na bi ahyenson eno na ba ji ye nkwa ensuo de gu firi mu hwie gu ye no power bi ehyem ah sa power no eno na ba ji ye nkwa So I just you, and the idea be any what the idea, dear, a dear chili. And to whom you fear, or by a what you obey, obey, may can't send be a chill. 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Minas,
2: papa,
0: it drew fear. Me drew fear on me to say, Obey TM with you. 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Me woo, I don't know where I am, sir. I don't know where I am, sir. 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I'm so to free once you are to free bogger beho. 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Mumusa Bogan say, only see fear. Was a Bogan so on the sea fear? No, no, no, super fiato, and no to free contractor beho.
2: Wow. Wow.
0: So, say, Obi, and I could just see a drew, Okum Obi. 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
0: 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Now whom met to say Nippon Wilson were by Yakuno. And then Nibuja Day, I
2: wow.
0: Binas,
2: wow.
0: Could you say? 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
0: 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Since you know, at the silver FM had a dahotia. 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Baby and so radu eko can be ya in su daho. 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And he said ye hunu yeti we are say hunu se cloud a bowasoro no. Sasu no moti wo mu nu se e bodde wo so no yensuo no enti mu ba gina wo na mu ye nyankoma na bu twa nkokwa wo no wati oha wati akonyo no wo ye dai
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0: 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That is not your work. 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Nana me catch, catch that nipa bi se. You have to know your prophet. Know your prophet. Na catch that prophet se. 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

0: Kabu Samuajum or Quaba, they were by Seva 98.3. Body running a group on Winshaw now went in any more and far intro. One phone free Adumo, Enco Adumo, Sene, when your brenna, Wajibrena, Uti, Casafidina, Ubayan should be brave, and until and Pentum any if you didn't enfam free her if you say a summer air ban, oh dear womb, mid year womb. It be a woman, maybe, wouldn't you be? What's the be? Upper pebby, need year womb. Now it's me a bona man and no behind any fan one year. And it's an enemy name, the old Elko Salvation Chapel International. Salvation Chapel International. Ah, yeah, papa, yeah, dear, you know, Macrem, Brimfo, Brimpong, a dano. Papa, and you be a sra, if you say, said the papa, na pound for a woofy ha. When you ever be jump, paye na when you ever casano. And like what is a known to be a bar, the best of the Africans I feel this. No, now why is that? Now, or how ne a man ye bea, and that was Subiano, now when you know Poma Sibre. Ya memoir Jumo Quaba. Now, Pom December,
1: you are doing now, sir.
0: I do a la qua, yes, you are on your pa. Salvation for whom ye?
1: Obia,
0: that's right. The house is a house, Obia, ye. Na ene anyumre asembe na odifre Salvation Chapel International e de ebre ye
1: ene de asimdue nsem kwa
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1: yesu di mu
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1: We pursue a near summa, or so for your child crying to you.
2: Radishana on Tinene Montreal and the Enumery. 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
0: And so now so now manyu age.
1: Amen.
0: 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Amen.
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0: E de ene nome. Ye ka se case a enyu radio ni fro tie me na wo so so be ye nyira.
1: Amen.
0: Ye ka se case an enome a the simple definition of case means unable to function. Unable to do what?
1: Function.
0: Unable to function.
1: Yes, Lord.
0: That is the simplest definition of curse. Hallelujah.
1: Amen.
0: Sir, ye can say enome da obi so a anase duabo ne asesabo eda obi abrabo obi shebre so a eti said ye wo bo edro me so ye dey
1: bo edro
0: na odi edro na piti enwura we so no anfa bi I'm pitting where we so.
1: Yes.
0: We born se be do 3 days. E bi o kra e teki day na. E di 3 days na kona kosha. 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We born se no no ni wu.
1: My God.
0: But na e di amfe dram pitting so ne die. Na e guswa e nyini from.
1: Yes.
0: Praise the Lord.
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0: Mi si guswa e day.
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0: Yes. But die di e wu dro we decide ni guswa ne die. Ubehunu se ere
1: yes
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1: yes
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1: yes
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1: hallelujah
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1: yes
0: praising the Lord
1: hallelujah
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2: My God.
0: I hope I'm preaching to somebody.
2: Yes, daddy.
0: Eti adano. Moses can say be. Jacob eke se. 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
2: My God.
0: Benjamin, I ruby and so for. So many years, Moses Ben Obeuno no me and a down. And was solid team because I let Ruby leave.
2: My God.
0: But Ruby in a so for your day and transit. I hope I'm talking to somebody here.
1: Yes, Baba.
0: It is a wo bobra, nasa brabona wo bono. You are trying your possible best. But the more you are trying, the more things are scattering. And dear was a wukwabusa kubusa and he said, dear Nekoso.
2: My God.
0: Oh, my bravo. Hello.
1: Hi.
0: What's so happy? Jahasa near Pamo. No akokunkoha. And once you say, Pija near you ama.
2: My God.
0: No akokunkoha. It's every day and every time you are from here. To hear, you are to hear today, tomorrow you are not there again. You have been sent to another place. And to a brand born one we are back course I could say one cast our bebre. I don't know papa bre bit and cow radio, so bye. I someone catch them near a hope. I got them so for me dimeti cram ye medi. My day medimeti am ye medi. Me master ne catch them say some amadwuma onye skapa e ti free na koma ma bi
2: my God
0: sometime no and me hunu say bibi kwose o ma bra boma say ma pana montuo bi antu a e bi asem beye dai beba
1: crepa
0: I hope I'm speaking to somebody here.
1: Yes, Papa.
0: Ade ti na de tem bia wo beti ti bema bia ma bema be du say wo so ridi mo bi di no na yonko ba ba ji afru we say
2: God
0: there is a curse somewhere.
2: Yes.
0: Obi wa uti e moti kempo se uti. Ade kronti e ba ye nyina ne se ye wo se aduro no ye wo no me aduro me se ye wo de ai. 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Ye wo no me aduro. 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
2: Yes.
0: Praise the Lord.
1: Hallelujah.
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2: Aba.
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2: Yes.
0: Ye wo no me aduro.
2: Sure.
0: De as saboni duabote ne so no se ye kasa wo get me ye ne de a. Hello.
1: Hi.
0: Number near 0247
1: 0247
0: 610
1: 610
0: 351
1: 351
0: 0247
1: 0247
0: 610
1: 610
0: 351
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2: yes
0: ye wie be bia phone lines na to mfre now so ka de ekoso abra bom na men kire wo se kro bi wa ebi to anto
1: so my God power.
0: I hope you are here.
2: Yes,
0: Baba. Bible said, Dano Jesus, a solid nine, a Tiamu can say, who mama swam and Niswa Brenna Mukomu Bumumra. 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
2: Sure.
0: So when you will be a bit me, I swear, wa, Maza, Tumuda.
2: Yes.
0: Hello.
1: Hi.
0: A brand Tiabi, Enya Jumo Coco board. 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
0: 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And some more kafe Jesus mungi na wadisiye na kume.
2: Yes.
0: Wankanchi ubiya.
2: Sure.
0: Now that means asembi owa ni kwa ase pie.
2: Yes.
0: Okwa yenu okote se. 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
2: My God.
0: And then what they are done in Sanom at Tomuntin time because what during one bepim ne one tia there is a curse. Yes, I will bobra na brabunt me ya. Ye will kiss and yes, Christo catch the Peter said, I will give you the keys of in the kingdom of God. May you also hear any moon safwa be a day.
2: My God.
0: One can send me the safwa be mao.
2: Yes,
0: may the emu and safwa.
2: Yes,
0: ebe mao.
2: Sure.
0: Eti adie bi wa wo pese wo pre na wo te wo ba wo te nye ye
2: yes
0: wo tie me ahinia to ye twetwa wo nantiri wa wo kro fo pese wo mugi wo kwafri wo nsam enam ahinia ni nti you have to run to people who have eyes
2: yes.
0: Who can see deep things in the realms of the spirit
2: yes.
0: So that they can help you out
2: my god
0: sir wo betra wa ma dia ye wo dia no bi age aye dan afri wo nsam
2: sure god bless you
0: number ni 0247
2: 02477
0: Na men ka ba ko je o. Ye wo generational curse.
2: Yes.
0: And ye wo personal curse.
2: Jesus.
0: Ma men ta ko personal curse no.
2: Okay.
0: Personal curse no ye de ya pa ma ye ho.
2: Sure.
0: Be se ye de ya ya de. Ye ya na ye pe de ma ye ho. 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
2: Yes.
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2: Sure.
0: 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Ma me no se ha me no apem me no. Said you are pimming, no.
2: Eh,
0: sana ka be pim what it was.
2: Hey,
0: my medical uncle, whenever. Cabo boy, nito baby, I mean, what me the shavo and a sunny free for
2: my God.
0: Yet the shavo and a sunny in them good bottom.
2: My God.
0: Hello,
2: hi.
0: Bible say at the time and crani who did for no election according to a second Kings chapter 2,
2: verse 24.
0: Bible say what Daniel won ne ho and the Uradi did domain won. The sister free room bet you
2: yes,
3: my God,
0: hallelujah,
2: amen.
0: If you are a brother, oh, bono, master, and no me das, so too many betting a per one
2: yes.
0: I just see the droby count,
2: my God.
0: I just see a terminator a dim through a brabble.
2: Yes.
0: Yeah. Omo muti we as I say, I'm sorry who here in Adodona Ku are sorry them.
2: My God.
0: Yeah, yeah, so for.
2: Yes.
0: And we know what we are saying.
2: Yes.
0: Most of them at the end of the eight or Omoko and DBB Unyamifi.
2: Yes.
0: Mizomko and DBB a day.
2: Oh, Unyamifi.
0: Media may can so much row say, and no meet me any persons you say.
2: Yes.
0: And I'm sister Biba and chair friend at her. No, your friend Mavis. 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
2: My God.
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2: Wo
0: 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Na sister no, young girl 25 years no awu 8.
2: Wow.
0: Eti wono so that time won woi. Miss one day, or moi, ain't he no no ne bamas one compound house, ne bamas and a man about no ma be if you grow. Umko kaye, and a sister at Tane say, ah, na and cry ye feed the goo bamas one aye day. At then, and ya ho pra be. Hallelujah. Then cry the away day out be ubi. If free sister was a man once a man who said, and knamama we, and chamwamba, and chamwa wo we dear, me pebby o my brabo. When a sister attack a chair and say, "Se meme my and chamois de and you send chamois we, wouldn't you be sure what you da?
2: My God,
0: my God.
2: Wakasa
0: wouldn't you be doti and ye, was wouldn't you be your day?
2: And so what you da?
0: And to what you mean in saying, but so be would you have a senetino, a one day, a seminal. Was you woo, mama swam and this one
2: bread?
0: I got a mu bro, was someone your day, Mumra, Mumra, Mumra. I hope I'm talking to somebody
2: yes,
0: here. Sure. 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
2: my God
0: me aba ho aba be sere wo roba de achichire
3: yes
0: at the corona at the corona hello
2: hi
0: Yet me sa who got to be fraud yet. Me a ba wa ba be pensis.
2: Yes.
0: At the corona's who told me.
2: Yes.
0: And you are more. Ye who?
2: Yes.
0: Me say a day.
2: Ye who? Sure.
0: Assembly thou so I will see you fruits. So.
2: Yes.
0: Ye near fruits. Wouldn't me succeed you are brabum and money ye da.
2: Yes.
0: Ben I'm a bomb by a yim by a.
2: Yes.
0: And the man would ye more radi yes.
2: Jesus.
0: I command that curse.
2: Yes.
0: I command that curse.
2: Yes.
0: To lose his stronghold.
2: Amen.
0: In the mighty name of Jesus.
2: Amen.
0: In the name of Jesus.
2: Amen.
0: In the name of Jesus.
2: Amen.
0: In the name of Jesus.
2: Amen.
0: What's that?
2: God bless you.
0: What's it solid now? So now something like that. What's here day?
2: Sorry.
0: What's it for phone? I'm sorry.
2: Yes.
0: Now soon now something. A day.
2: Eda.
0: E di tom rebi, nasa wan soli ya. Asam na down sono. Ebe kwa so wan down so sa.
2: Sure.
0: Misi tom rebi nou ede.
2: Wan
0: soli ya.
2: Yes.
0: Asam na down sono. Ebe kwa so wan down so sa wabre unya solution.
2: Yes.
0: Enche biye bi biya huma 2-4-2 yebe bompa.
2: Jesus.
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2: Sure.
0: And Crophobi Suni Yamekasa.
2: Sure.
0: I hope you are here.
2: Yes, Baba.
0: Obini Nyankupo Bekasa ba Moses. Ebe Nantia ku Nyankupo and Mini Nako Kasa. 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
4: very deep. Very deep. Very deep.
0: There was a miracle be a happen. Enre ya ewa chumago. 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Ye program radi glocating am se sole. Send em who found. But I send a baby penny na beg ye say when Yankupon to me that's so won't be bumpire mouth or men sis and a bebesi.
2: Yes.
0: A bad day. A bad day. A bad done the word this is here. Instantly. 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Na a diana a crotteno. A statin. Minim dia mika. I know what I'm saying.
2: Yes.
0: Hey, Masa. And Crophobia to me.
2: Yes.
0: Said your cop balance here. Your cop, our sergeant, our major, near our captain.
2: Yes.
0: So, bass of Dia Monsoir, difference
2: womb.
0: Is it difference here? Oh, Obini
2: Hana. God bless you. God bless you.
0: Number near 0247.
4: 0247.
0: 613.
4: 613.
0: 51. 0247
4: 0247
0: 610
4: 610
0: 351
4: 351
0: 0247
4: 0247
0: 610
4: 610
0: 351
4: 351
0: Mini baby a wo frame wo hwe me otie me free mini dia dance but what I want to assure you is I have solution, the antidote for that problem you order.
4: Yes, sir. Yes, sir. Yes, sir.
0: Let me tell
4: sir.
0: You something here. The way you see the problem is the problem.
2: Yes.
0: Vivachoma and more friend on NJBFA course.
4: Yes, sir.
0: The way you see the problem is the problem.
2: Sure.
4: Yes, sir.
0: Send you see who problem in a man your problem.
2: Yes.
0: Wo one is in your problem, but three and this one your problem.
2: My God.
4: Hello.
0: Hi.
4: Hi.
0: Because Yali Dao Biswa was shed them out what you know. Sayali and Abido Biswa, the solid continent.
2: Yes.
0: Sayo Yani and Wachana, what can be to Obiso?
2: Yes.
0: Bow the solid cordon. The way you see the problem is the problem.
2: Sure.
0: I hope I'm communicating.
2: Yes, Papa.
0: Said ye will see a no problem, the man, your problem.
2: Yes.
0: Osafo mitimengo.
2: Yes.
0: Well, see, this is the reason why the Son of Man manifests.
2: Yes.
0: To destroy the works of the devil.
2: Yes.
0: Well, see, waiting on Yankupon Bani Dan where this over said the Bonsamaya. Hello. If your church don't change you, change your church.
5: Yes. Yes.
0: But see, if your church don't change you, change your church.
5: Yes.
0: They may cannot hear say. No one can hear. Can come. Peter can say. Peter can say. Now also for so can say. And Peter na you yate. A ye kama.
2: Yes.
0: But we say. Tetifo na ye biko. A drew ye in three
2: months. Yes.
0: And Peter who call John call. Or so for a bediacon. A drew also.
2: Yes.
0: Ma this one ye. A dear na wo ye di aye day.
2: Yes.
5: My God. My
0: God. Hello. Ready a brand ye bi. Mese die.
2: Abrantie.
0: Oso fo de sachiraje sachirawajene. Da ko so fo ni preachers an o pejan san o se eda. 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And they say what next? Ma sachira ni nyina wi. 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
6: Krem
0: 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E de naka because the sachira ntwa aduane me eli. Uli sent to heaven.
2: Yes.
0: Edo be ko heaven be ma e ma obanku ni. De betima ma obanku adia dwen sachira na wie. Ye do sachira na chire no. Ye de akwanchire gu from dia ma. Me se de akwanchire dai.
2: Ye gu from.
0: E ka chire o se ye we wa control beba.
2: Yes.
0: Onu ti na ma ba silver FM.
2: Yes.
0: A control bi da ho.
2: Yes.
0: Unti mi nko.
2: Yes.
0: Ahini da ho.
2: Yes.
0: Unti mi.
2: Yes.
0: Do bi wo ho.
2: Yes.
0: Unti mi ni.
2: Yes.
0: Adie ni pent mi nya ho adwuma no. Onu ti na Nyankopon asoma me ha se memra.
2: Yes.
0: Na me be ka san chire o se wo gie pie wo su
5: ewa. Amen.
0: Yes, I'm our China Tumrika. Sorry, voice in a Casana, which me who say yes. Mature voice, my voice will be a day.
2: My God,
0: a China me boy Tumrika. And you put be a bitch, be a metras, will be a
2: house.
0: Somebody I can say free, a solid down Benny Paul.
2: Yes,
0: who press Mubrana, Jubena Babyada, I will rest here, China, I am solid. Young boy, China, me shiny pubby be a
5: canny who.
0: So yaliyo, sedia na tuo, sekada usuo, sedio. Ni eni ana yesu mo biko todra. 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Ye beti me a bom pa ya mao, na ame nyanko pa ye.
5: Yes. Why you be pay?
0: Hallelujah.
2: Amen.
0: Emre bi me ohana, ma mi bi ba ye. O ba ye no. En ame peke, nam sa. Me unu se police di hanko for gunza. Na ujina da kem. Me who say a car at it low? A car a day
2: at it low.
0: Or a cremonio born any crooner by. And what this new bad new moon will catch them, he said. Obi a microfinance that time, or my penina kufad bobe obe gugu. Now, microfinance negu. No one is a begu. And a car be done is no one
2: my God.
0: We saw it to me a day. That time, that says billion is kakakra.
2: Yes.
0: Nay, kakakra. Hallelujah.
2: Amen.
0: Ena omude ne kokot. It yesu ama wach Monday oba I think say Tuesday as a Sunday. Monday omude ne kogina court. Ompe bi mra wanya bi ama. Omuse omu jeli no say 1 year. Na 1 year che say 9 months as 8 months. Omu wi a osa be che scan back.
2: My God.
0: Hello.
2: Aye.
0: Oba mi locating no kan asem nyina no say waye kremoni onko asore dem mo da. Ba de aduru no. So I'm pepper be and fine. Some more
2: yard.
0: The bomb man with T. The bomb man I'm catching there. 6 billion now can be down.
2: Yes.
0: Back a quarter, Mignane. And we are the best man above four.
2: Yes.
0: Ababi Chiama.
5: Hey.
0: I send when I'm a kaya offer. Yawa ya one TP party ya. Utra na more bam and I say. That I'm no beer nimu kumas in Ghana. O Timmy Crobe Fraka.
2: Yes.
0: Catch him send me tio now can't send me say na touch him akumaba. Me professor ne bumper man say and we are seeing a better than can. And then by the grace of God they
2: are.
0: What Timmy case is your befraka.
2: My God.
0: Me say by the what? By the grace of God they are. Hello.
2: Hi.
0: My mini kwa jina court ye boo say this or catch him so far. And a court catch and say ubekum. Ube day. Ubekum. Wase papa bia relax ti akire o. 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The next you money in contact ni ade. That was had the check at so.
2: Eh.
0: Wo chia.
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1: 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Number is 0247.
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1: Hello?
3: Hello, Papa. Good evening.
1: Fine evening, sir. I want to say, Naka Sefrin.
3: So, we need the Alfred because it's free to work, Papa.
1: If I show me two, Papa, down, man.
3: Papa, that's a plan, and that's what we need, and if I am sure, Papa.
1: Yeah, I'm sure, sir. So,
3: Papa, na made it car, and your mom could be in family, Papa.
1: Hmm. Hmm. A can now, day.
3: If I show Debbie, Barbara Bumuna said,
1: And your man could you inform? Yes, so I'm more china pancake, try dear. Nepper, see, chick, a crack on the fabrem, why? Nyami shira. 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
3: Amevaso.
1: Usi wa su ye bua a solen kwanta. Wo se wo ko press before a solid down ho. Wo dru press before a solid down so wo ko sofo maclean ho and a salvation chapel akra kitikiti kra do beba. Why? Radin shira Mr. Alfred. 0247 610 610
2: 351 351.
1: Hello.
4: Hello, da, good evening.
1: Fine evening, madam. What is an accessory?
4: Make a sense of work.
1: Okay,
4: you can any member be a man of a person in Timmy with your mefano. After you see me, Juma, to Mr. Banobo.
1: Yeah, but training a man, Cassa, yeah, but Trawai, your time has come.
2: Amen.
1: Cassa, meet ye. Who's who you could any?
4: Aye.
1: O kroni wo ye di sey?
4: Mi ko 2 years.
1: 2 years.
4: Aye.
1: E na be ma bi aba no ade.
4: Ya bi o mo sese me pena me mpe ne sa me se nya me se oni ba ko pe. A o be ti ahwe me ma me ti na me se.
1: Ada o ma ne ye sey?
4: Me ma ne ni.
1: 5. Okay.
4: Ko twa na wo 4 years. 2 years.
1: Okay. Yesu ama, Yesu ama wo kina. Yesu ama wo kina bra. Me na o be tena se. Na ye di nkomo no ma kire wa dia be ye wa.
4: Me pa
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1: Nyame nhyira ho. 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
5: Hello.
1: 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We call the bia semti e ne ye papa.
2: Yes.
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1: 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Ohima Yesu ama wo kina bra. 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

0: na episode pie mhm 1 and ben be bia wo kono nsa de bia
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1: nti e hunya se mpai bo bia se
0: ma family any example
1: okay
0: oh me enter into Burton.
1: Mm-hmm.
0: Oh, kakrabia
1: o. Eno so wo ho, won say bi mo so dia addicted to Burton.
0: Kakrabia o.
1: Se kabia beba ni scan ton ho.
0: Oh. Erikus.
1: Mm.
0: Empty school there, number my mama me 200 CD.
1: That's right.
0: Faso won le fedi di week.
1: Mm.
0: 250 Ghana na e dim.
1: That's right.
0: That moment in 250 na e dim na so me do omo na cha. Me cha cha ten account.
1: Mm-hmm.
0: Yeah, dim. Na say te so aba 5.
1: Mm-hmm.
0: Yeah, dim nti. Into me, you know, we can remember that. Now, almost baby, a boy, 75 CD, 100 CD,
1: no quack.
0: Man, I feel. I'm like, oh, you go again tomorrow.
1: Mm-hmm.
0: Your bro for bet and bro for you go again tomorrow.
1: And dear.
0: Not the next day.
1: I say, call
0: 200 CD, I'm sad. I call your side and I need Dimmy. The Dimmy pay was a D. It's me, Dimmy, and I come 10 CD. You mean the crane you are?
1: Oh,
0: my faka. My cassava travel running.
1: Rather than.
0: Scan home, Medaquia, and Medaquia, I did myself from and was said to do answer myself a car but few.
1: Hey, no, I bre.
0: It's you. Elkus, in this country. And I mean, I mean, I said, I did me few.
1: Hm.
0: If you see, the fan source a cram fast room, now the perspors. The damn perspors, huh? Now, on booking cozy, my farm, my bobo, my good chat, it is an enemy different city. O meti me din be ti mi re.
1: Mhm.
0: Ansa ni me nyebje me.
1: That's right.
0: Na me ye ma bi se ade me fi.
1: O so sake o ho.
0: O me ka cha me se me fi. Enti me hwe source ni e born sports animation ni ene me hwe. Me hwe bi. Na sa code no. 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
1: Se bi an kwaka papa.
0: Simple. 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
1: that's right
0: am I say na me na for cry am we jam say is wait me am say me fun
1: why are there so wait me
0: because I have one my rookie so with the two teams say dey me fun mu ah rookies edin dey but e ka kan kan na e be fa say we mi ka me fun ned e bo am ti me jam 2 by 3 weeks the next week we go we be say hey boy I do dey abo na kwa kwa ah, they say my team is dry. Cry. 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They say my phone is crying. So I can't be in my phone. No, will be crying anytime.
1: Yes, sir. And to me, that's the Mr. Starry say. Now, Abena, Omo ya drugs. It was treating us so. And as we be crying now, I addicted to watching porn, pornographic materials, and videos. In fact, some videos and even pictures. Why you addicted to 10 beer? I don't want to honor seriously. I'm going to know if you're the person is addicted. Why you know who a person who jive into me? On any day that I'll cramp past, still no, yes, I don't know. I know being so all cramp, why you addicted to prostitution? What I say? Opa can say all quite yellow, white wedding, old bois. Or soft crab, a warren, still, we're going to drink crown. To a more for mommy. Ete no monye.
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1: O ne de send de o be de den. Kakran kakra.
2: Ade ndo cycle mind say. Ye wa dwin say ade no be jaya.